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0: Motley Crue on your classic rock station, 104.1 The Hot. I heard mixed reviews on the Motley Crue show. I heard some people say that Motley Crue sounded better than ever. The band still sounds great. That Vince Neil, his vocals sounded a little better. I heard other people say, you know, he had vocal assist and not so much. Shining reviews on Tesla. And I also heard Extreme was fantastic and did a three-song Ozzy Osbourne tribute.
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2: Yeah, Bigfoot. I saw him. He's here in the woods of Michigan. Oh, by the way, it's Gonzo from Saginaw, Michigan.
1: Thanks for the info, Gonzo. This is Steve Gorman Rocks.

Billy Idol with Rebel Yell on Steve Gorman Rocks. Billy's going into the Rock and Roll Hall of Fame in a couple months. I'll be watching. I watch it every year. I can't wait. Here's Joe Walsh doing his own thing. Not the James Gang, not the Eagles, just Joe being Joe all night long.

ZZ Top with LaGrange on Steve Gorman Rocks. Def Leppard's album Hysteria from 1987, world beater. Many, many, many millions of records sold around the planet. 7 top 10 singles, including this one, Love Bites.

0: 104.1, the Hop the Valleys classic rock station. That is the title track to that album. You know which one it is. It is the Black Album with the big white letters. So good. 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
11: 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Coming up, we're going to have a little special something, a little visit with that young lady over there. She is our resident chef. She's at the Incogni News Desk. It's Jess Hooker. What's happening over there?
7: A Texas man is in custody after police say he deliberately crashed his SUV into a Kroger because he needed to use the bathroom.
6: Oh, boy, that's an emergency.
7: It happened around 4:30 Sunday morning in Rosenberg it's about 35 miles southwest of Houston. The Kroger was closed at the time and wasn't scheduled to open until 6. Police say the 60-year-old driver became upset when he found the doors locked, then intentionally accelerated through the pharmacy entrance.
6: I had to poop!
7: The SUV smashed through the doors and came to a rest inside the store, causing extensive damage.
6: Man!
7: Police arrested the man on criminal mischief charges.
6: I mean, there are so many other options.
7: Apparently, there was a 24-hour, 7

0: for Tuesday and Jimi Hendrix, Classic Rock 104.1, The Hawk, Skinnerd, Foghat, Molly Hatchet. That show is Friday. So if you've been kicking around the idea of going, that's going to be a good show. Ironstone Amphitheater. 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

0: Tuesday for Tuesday, and a pair off the request line for Brian Adams, 104.1 The Hawk, Classic Rock Quiz Time, brought to you by Jesse's Grove Winery. 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Mark Farner is celebrating his birthday today. Lead singer and guitarist for what band? Talking about Mark Farner. Who is he the lead singer for? 209-575-0104.
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0: Birthday today, Mark Farner is celebrating his birthday. Lead singer, guitarist for what band?
8: Grand Funk Railroad.
0: Grand Funk Railroad is right. What's your name?
8: Gary.
0: Good going, Gary. You're heading to Queen Nation. Groovin' in the Grove is at Jesse's Grove this Saturday.
8: Thanks so much.
0: And happy birthday to you if you share yours with Mark Farner. 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

0: 104.1, The Hawk, and God, I hate to even say it out loud, but the Niners and the Raiders are both 3-0. That's crazy. They have some competition this weekend, though. Raiders playing the Chiefs, Niners, the Broncos. Both teams are at home, and we have a new winner to declare for week 3 of Pro Football Pick'em. Congratulations to the Dirty Dozen. Picked up the $100 gift card from Strand Ace Hardware. Thank you very much. The Golf Cart Pros in Manteca. And of course, the season winner gets 2 Traegers. And it's a name you might recognize that is in the lead on the season. That would be week 1 winner, Remix.
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0: Double dose of the fun coming up on Friday night at Ironstone Amphitheater in Murphy's. That's right, this Friday night, October the 2nd. Skinnerd is there. Molly Hatchet is there. Foghat is there as well. You can go to the Hawk website right now and sign up to win some tickets for that show. All right. It's one of the ways to do it. And we've got more information coming up on that in just a couple of moments. Our pro football pick'em, it's back. Hopefully you're playing. I was checking out the Hawks pro football pick'em, the website, the little page we have there with all the different players. And by God, I did pretty well. Number 20 this last week. Not too shabby, not too shabby. And again, I'm picking home teams. That's what I went with last time, so I'm going to try it again this week. So come have some fun with us. 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Weekly winners get that $100 gift card. And the weekly winner this time around is Dirty Dozen. They pick up the $100 gift card, so make sure you get your picks in. And the Raiders, 3-0. They're taking on the Chiefs Sunday, 125. And then the Niners are 3-0 going against the Broncos. That's at 125 as well. So there you go. Home games for all of those. Make sure you get your picks in. Now, the season winner will get the two Traegers, the griddle, and the grill with the cool stuff that comes with it. So get those picks in each week at the website. Beep, beep, beep, beep,
1: beep. It's been a slow drive as you leave Manteca into Modesto. Hey there, this traffic report is sponsored by Staples. So starting up on southbound 99, it is stop and go from 120 out to Hammett, then further south into Modesto. Starting from Staniford out towards Tuolumne Boulevard. It's also been crowded, too, on eastbound 580. It's a 43-minute drive time as you leave Pleasanton to reach 205, so 24 minutes delay there. 205 eastbound, not bad. Sluggish from MacArthur Drive to I-5 and I-5 northbound in Lathrop. Stays heavy between the 205 and the 120 connectors. 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